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5: Sky's clearing up this evening with a low of 0. Sun shining through the clouds tomorrow with a slight chance of showers later.

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5: Sky's clearing up this evening with a low of 0. Sun shining through the clouds tomorrow with a slight chance of showers late in the afternoon and risk of thundershowers. Wind gusting to 50, reaching a high of 21. And Saturday will start the weekend with sunshine and a high of 14. 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
5: Sky's clearing up this evening with a low of 0. Sun shining through the clouds tomorrow with a slight chance of showers late in the afternoon and risk of thundershowers. Wind gusting to 50, reaching a high of 21. And Saturday will start the weekend with sunshine and a high of 14. Sun or storm, find the area's official forecast and stream us anywhere on the Discover Weyburn app. I'm Natasha Weave.
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Katy Perry and Roar on All Hits All the Time, Magic 103. I'm Dylan Fiesel, and we'll be taking a look at what's up in Weyburn in just a moment. First, it's the weekend. Save your tears. It's on All Hits All the Time, Magic 103.

hits all the time. Magic 103. I'm Dylan Fiesel, and we'll be taking a look at what's up in Weyburn in just a moment. First, Mariana's Trench and Stutter. It's on All Hits All the Time. 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

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I'm Dylan Fiesel. 21 degrees is our high. Slight chance we could see some rain, thunder showers, and windy gusting up to 80 kilometers in the afternoon. This weekend, a couple local soccer players from right here in Weyburn are hosting a bottle drive, raising funds as they're going to Kelowna, British Columbia later on this month. I'll let you know more about it in just a moment. First, Ed Sheeran and Camera. It's on all hits all the time. 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

latest from Nelly Furtado, Electric Circus. It's on All Hits All the Time. Magic 103. 10:30 this Friday morning. I'm Dylan Fiesel. 21 degrees is our high. Windy, gusting up to 80 in the afternoon, and a slight chance of thunderstorms. And Sask Power is planning a big power outage later on this month. May 27th, it'll affect a few areas here in Weyburn, and the power is going to be out for about 6 hours. 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

0: 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Good afternoon. I'm Ken O'Neill. Elton John and Britney Spears in just a minute. Have you got the app yet? You can have the latest info with you always. Stay on top of road conditions, local news, and the weather. 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

0: Metric and Breathing Underwater with Ken O'Neill. Dua Lipa next. Round two of the Stanley Cup playoffs continue tonight. Hopefully, Montreal can tie the series with Buffalo at one each. That's the early game. And it's game three for the Ducks and Golden Knights. That's the late game.
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